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0: But God will restore you. 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

Missy Wano Quarifu, a Santa Cata, a John Yami, lifted higher.

up in here. 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
0: I hear angels speak in tongues like that. 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
0: I'm

0: Hello, good morning.
1: Hello, good morning.
0: Daponiana.
1: Yeah,
0: but the mama radio. I don't want you to want to read it.
1: I'm a name for Yamanatia. Okay, you could do Yami. I was saying that you flew how many Bidimuno. But yes, even if you get a father, and they are this.
0: Bravo. Hello, good morning.
2: Good morning. Hi.
0: Would you be a case of you?
2: Yeah, family unique.
0: Unique, your body, mama, radio.
2: Your body, mama, you're
0: that's right.
2: Hey, say, you're a good mama, now, when you now, the body, mama. Share my testimony, be what FDA cases.
0: Okay.
2: Neba 9 years. And then, 2 months, prepare a colony diet. Yes, sorry, your quiet, sir. Mama mean to me, Nancy. And I miss the wabble, the man. I want to me, Nancy, the end of you. Or see, Mama, me, 9 years. Kill us. I call it, and yes, sir, we are you. I feel stroke, so we feel he feels you. I call 9 years. What to be that? Look for me. Yeah, can of 1 week, you get a colano. Yeah, plus K, love, you get a colano. Nation your colony, only never man, because Nation your corner, and your doctor. Nemo meaning Yamitia. One no, no, sir. Oh, dear Yamia Pataya, the only Yamia, one known to Uncle Nanda, Yamia, the Yamotonica.
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3: 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I do a fool hornum, but I said, I'm cooking. I said, the friend of them, you know, Kakra. Robert, you mutti, hi, mammy, made me missing a coupon hornum. Now, Domi Pa,
1: that's right.
3: Then the Bundanga said, eh, ja, oh, now, oh, to me, ah, oh, but I'm penny, oh, now, oh, to me, ready, eh, ja, oh, now, oh. Now, oh, to me, David, Nyamie, oh, now, oh, to me, Isaac, Nyamie, oh, now, oh, to me, Radi, Aja, now, oh, now, oh, get up and say, I'm going to me, Yampa, then TV Uncle Pompey, myself, get up and I'm in Yaduma, the Kamuja,
1: amen. 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
4: Hello.
1: Yeah, but the mama radio now one and one one
4: song. 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
1: okay, you're so sorry, I'm quiet.
4: I'm not down here, I'm making here, sir. 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What the idea from?
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5: 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I'm in tears. I'm a wood boss. What can it be?
1: Matias. Hello, good morning.
6: Good morning, Tulawa.
1: Yeah, but I'm on my radio.
6: Yeah. Oh, Papa Radio, me say. I know the Papa can, you know. Me say, who can who deep Papa Radio? And San Wajumachi, if you're quite a fast boy, we are sending money, my Papa. If you ask, okay, yeah, but I'm on my radio.
1: That's right.
6: And now, grow. Me say, the name Jedi, a money with her beer. 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I don't be what Jesus. 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
1: My invite me bedrooms.
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1: Me niya ya se bom ma unkwa kwa se invite me sin na omi unkwa se.
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0: That's it. Hello. Good morning. Sorry. Hello, good morning.
2: Good morning. Unique name.
0: Unique. Body pami and said dinner invite home.
2: Because so,
0: did he kind of
2: invite
0: Nanam Puff?
2: Nanam
0: Puff. Kobe Cutie. Kobe Cutie.
2: Yeah.
0: Or there's somebody in him. Somebody in him.
2: Kobe Cutie.
0: Uh-huh.
2: Yeah, Kobe.
0: Uh-huh. Okay.
2: My young
0: class,
2: okay. Ben
0: is Pedro. Okay.
2: Ben is my
0: young class,
2: yeah. Okay. You're
0: not
2: so
0: Obaya.
2: In a young class, yeah.
0: Medas. Because I'm a young boy, right? I know, Ben. Yeah. Hello, good morning.
3: Good morning, Kelova.
0: Bravo,
3: Sammy.
0: Okay, Sammy, ni pamia.
3: And then my brepa, my dream room, my brepa. Yo, the Edika, DJ Mashup, and I'm inviting
0: him. Why are they?
3: Namasa inviting me, I'm a brepa, and it's tantalizing.
0: Okay.
3: And I did try to, Hey, me, my best friend, pa. Coach B, Kofi Apo.
0: Hey, me bato. And our best friend invited me here.
3: Mate.
0: Sign invited me, Coach B. Sign invited
3: me. And then pa, na me person, me no share me testimony. Be pa.
0: Next week.
3: If you send someone, I'll pay with my head.
0: Next week.
3: Yeah, the best friend, I come. Yeah, me, I do my next week.
0: But me bato, Coach B, me mash up. No sign invite on Bim. Sisi, I mean, said rather than 10 years I can't move you. No years is here, Ninti. Hello, good morning.
4: Hello, good morning.
0: Oh, Mumfa. Yeah, me patro di me bi a kasefri.
4: Me patro prodigan yo.
0: Prodigan, ni pa mi ansa na ba invite yo.
4: Daddy kai.
0: Ni pa mi ansa invite yo, ni anko sorry, Mr. Wa.
4: Oh. Sorry,
0: call and then
4: you
0: say,
4: oh, sorry.
0: No. Opeteku.
4: Opeteku.
0: Ah, on time, cross, sorry.
4: On time, cross, sorry. In the Indian invite you.
0: Okay.
4: And if I get to me,
0: would the icon come one? Yeah. Yanko, aha. And I want to be
4: more so.
0: Well, I need to be Kobe cute. You
4: want to?
0: On a some pass, sorry, call.
4: Sorry
0: for. Okay. And I want you.
4: And I try to cry. Papa, be where I hand your friend is Joe.
0: Joe.
4: Do our friend is Denture.
0: Yeah.
4: I'm so bad, sorry for. And then soon invite you.
0: Mo, why are they? Yamisha, pa, why? Me, unipa me, they can invite you to a DJ icon. Me, go so can't I? No, ma'am, can't, sorry. What's that? Hello!
5: Hello!
0: Bacho, what do you need to be a cassette?
5: Me, I'm a free employee.
0: Any pamiens I invite on me, I'm
5: sorry.
0: Why?
5: Minimum, you.
0: K-lover.
5: K-lover, I'm sorry.
0: Mimitako.
5: This is money, Yamamo.
0: What's your friend?
5: Yamamo.
0: Yamamo. Oh, okay, okay. On time, cross on the womb. Oh, okay, okay.
5: And I'm going to me. That's what I'm going to say. This is about who is Vicky.
0: Vicky. I'm so man, I'm going to say. I'm sharp. So I invite you. Say, I'm running. I'm sorry. Now, say, I'm going to be a boy. Quatch it. Radio, you're my boy. I'm going to come to phobia. Hello. Me ba chodi me bia kase free.
6: Ku fiam padu ko wa TV.
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6: Ba bi o bi a on fren ne ba o usu.
0: Mhm.
6: Na na usu.
0: Mhm.
6: On kan on la me nkwa sori. Yes, sun so on suma ne ba no.
0: Okay.
6: Mon gongo fren because na die. That's
0: right.
6: That's it.
0: I can't mean no, Anna.
6: Ah, okay.
0: Nipa means.
6: Yes, as soon as I can, so I don't swap you put here. I don't swam la mien quite solid.
0: Okay.
6: And the cat will cry, I can swear a colonel.
0: Okay.
6: Hey,
0: I'm lamb and costume. I mean, sir. Only uncastle, but you, and yes, see how. And yes, one more how. Young quite sorry, what's it? Into the infancy beer. Dibia kwesi dibia obeye program into unkwa sorry and na there say one new program na anyade a o programs manager be pam da kwa sorry we are also one the manager madam ma me kosum nyame obeka si kokokokokoko agwefem programs manager kra there o san ye ono ok Saturday aha o buy him yam require into na to no ye dem kwa obeka say me be bo amao we ye DJ me bo ko it's a fan on your excuse. It is true. So what taba kwesida? No I should die on when untin a men cars or ubua. 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

Enchena, yes, sorry, Jumadian is near the two time, my bro. 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
0: Eighty, Mistral, and pointing point will be a memem point will be a messy young quar, sorry. 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DJ Bon 7 wa sorry da. 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
0: 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Oh, cast our mic in him. Aha. But you say?
3: Brown here.
0: Yamiadum now say.
3: Yamiadum over here.
0: The Yamias.
3: And then they are penny a dear one bar.
0: Oh, debut.
3: And our boy Akutia.
0: Oh, man, Boma Kutia.
3: Akutia, dear.
0: That's a small big ass.
3: And direct to me, and some more cutting than I every day.
0: Ah, sir.
3: I'm bra.
0: Oh, but you say, so quite sorry, that's also for pitchy. Now I share now with you one off. And cast one or do.
3: We dey me are on me direct ah. Me ah. Preaching here me am dia.
0: Okay. Eh so we say wow dia
4: castle.
3: Also dey.
4: Also
3: eh also for the bit we go castle as them in general.
4: You know what be.
3: Also
4: you know what be.
3: Kill over.
0: Bam bam bam bam bam bam. Me me mom dia. DJ pa dia me won say me ba be DJ ma chance o nyai.
3: Are.
0: So be gospel DJ dia.
3: Oh, now see DJs no. Your boy gospel. Your boy high life. Your boy that down.
0: But me say so be a gospel DJ dia.
3: And so on your gospel nkwa. Gospel nkwa na office way. They are Canada.
0: Monye.
3: Now when the office boys are there.
0: Me they say me they make come me body.
3: Ah oh ba. And the money me. Na how cry why ma. Yeah.
0: What do you mean tell me can say?
3: Are
0: DJ phone Tampa a sorry call.
3: DJs no. My men chew at the back wa. Yem pa sorry ko.
0: Ah, okay.
3: Me ka ho, me ka ho.
0: Me de me nim tina.
3: Ah, me de no kwale de no aka.
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3: Ah. 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
0: By no excuse.
3: Time being, and I was sorry. I did a
0: excuse.
1: the men can use any subisance to be a better radio team.
3: I said,
0: in general.
3: If I never call heaven, they say,
0: amen.
3: Unse o raho. Now open, you might see, I want to be a bomb. Wow, wait, my boy, I'm home.
0: Yeah, me, they meet me.
3: Wait, my boy, my home.
0: Because you two, I'm a bomb.
3: Obetimasi ayo playlist abo.
0: Enko mona ye di no meme nka ho. 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
3: Adefo wo wo tie me no. Se obra ho. Now the stage little ago FM. DJ Ben e jida mu bo ma. Ye DJ Slan ye adwuma na mam.
0: Ebi do radio so man ya so
3: ntie. Radio ni ho a.
0: Ho ntie nyom.
3: O
0: kawaza.
3: Wasa be bia de be fa bia. Wa ye so block me o.
1: I didn't know you see me. You told me you were not here.
3: Heaven. Heaven. Heaven. Now I'm worried. I go FM there. Heaven kazi you. And then the platform kazi. You know what? Trust now. One come on some here.
0: I go FM.
3: You
0: have into me. Heaven.
3: Say. It's still reading BBC. Oh, the BBC na make heaven there. It's been heaven. Heaven there, Pacho. Heaven there. You know, I'm called Hoda. And you said the Hotier.
0: They say, who defended DJs?
3: DJs, no, they may defend it and say, I'd buy you a Chrome Hano. Oberco event. I could now announce program never done in Niger DJs. Program better than in Niger DJs. Program best say, Niger DJs.
0: Okay.
3: And the crack crying saying, DJs no, move a travel radio so among Kaya Hun Sempa. Now, when you're good, you're a mobile. Yes, I'm near my power, my
0: mate. But I said, back, I can say, and yet DJ phone kwa the edge, my pa. Your uncle will be on the edge, my chairman, and I'm going to see the beyond your time, kwa, sorry.
3: And then, everyone,
0: Bibri,
3: and Bobia,
0: Bibri,
3: Bobia, Bomb,
0: Bibri,
3: Debbie, where they will target DJ, isn't it?
0: Yeah, my mom, what I do, Jans, DJ phone branch, or quite from place, cause one near my bone, what a castle. We build crumb a car to me in a bomb.
3: But Sunday's on a beer market.
0: But a busy car, sorry.
3: DJs, and I make cars of DJs, and so because all you.
0: Yes, that's one for what's a month, Ninja.
3: Messer, what's the NTIM Quasolano? But say, and you'll be on a boat program weekend.
1: Okay, you have got to encourage me.
3: There you go. DJs no say
1: afraid, you know,
3: Debbie, DJs no dainty ama ebi ntimi nkwasore no me say e fa na ebo programs we there e fa na ebo programs weekend so what you say ntina ama ntimi nkwasore weekend
0: it's there
3: Sundays
0: yen yen say
3: mhm
0: we dey dey bia koso bo enya time me ready
3: and their time ni dey enya ready me meti wo me compile bo pa
1: Come on, Sammy.
3: Oh, and there's who are winning, sir.
0: Yeah.
3: Sir, your castle, yes, who will be in Quasolia. Quasidan Quan, or if you say Quasidan Quan, your castle.
0: Sir, what for Christ? So, crown or Jim Quan. Until Sunday's dear. And yet, dear, be our crown one. Once a while, be dear.
3: As a Sunday, and
0: so Quasol.
3: It's within a month, and dear, as we never say two.
0: Say one and not two crown. Aye, aye, aye.
5: My lord, Kawasim Yichir Muse.
3: DJs,
5: DJs, DJs, DJs, DJs, DJs, DJs, DJs, DJs, DJs, DJs, DJs, DJs, DJs, DJs, DJs, DJs, DJs, DJs, DJs, DJs, DJs, DJs, DJs, DJs, DJs, DJs, DJs, DJs, DJs, DJs, DJs, DJs, DJs, DJs, DJs, DJs, DJs, DJs, DJs, DJs, DJs, DJs, DJs, DJs, DJs, DJs, DJs, DJs, DJs, DJs, DJs, DJs, DJs, DJs, DJs, DJs, DJs, DJs, DJs, DJs, DJs, DJs, DJs, DJs, DJs, DJs, DJs, DJs, DJs, DJs, DJs, DJs, DJs, DJs, DJs, DJs, DJs, DJs, DJs, 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
6: no say DJs nkwa asori say obwa
0: but you better
6: DJs kwa asori
3: DJs ye kwa asori
6: aha tika DJs kwa asori na chen we see kwa asori
3: DJ Bayo and then DJs ni o
0: Bayo at saying DJ Bayo aha jaman mic no nshana nye guy on
3: masa
6: pejari mu ya ha
3: aha kasa
0: abaki we ye Christian and answer when ye Christian
7: ye kwa asori pa
0: and yes, we're so you're Christian and
3: also you're Christian and also you're Christian.
6: Because me, you know.
3: Papa, no, Tiano, which Patrick, you are you? The questions no bizarre here.
0: We're Christian and also you're Christian.
7: You're Christian.
0: Okay. It's a quite sorry.
3: All right, it's been one on the work.
0: We are no way. It's
6: been better now. I'm
0: sorry. Oh, dear, come on. I
6: hate you. Oh, dear, you're a crowd. May any mic in every. Oh, dear, you're a crowd. I have a cover.
0: Catch you. You're a phone. You're a platform. I was on work. That's over. And I'm in work. Debbie's over. I'm in. So, I'm on.
3: That's what I'm called. Pacho. They have better than her car, DJs no, a fan of Quasoli. Okay. Ebi swing your time on Quasoli. And Tino, they have a car, man, can you cry?

Yeah, well, the birthday month of the great apostle Dr. Ezekiel Subempa. It's a happy birthday in advance to Eja. The great apostle Dr. Ezekiel Subempa. Yeah, one well, August month. 20 years celebrity. Yeah, nana. So happy birthday in advance to you. The great apostle Dr. Isaac Osubempa, Professor Frimpong Papanono. So happy Sunday to you, Prophet Seth Frimpong, Church of God Jerusalem. And also happy Sunday to you, Kofi Wiafe Apenten. To you, my miss of Nazarene Healing Church, Senior Prophetess Agnes Ajapon. 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
0: 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See, you wait for friend, DJ Icon. 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I'm just over. Sorry. I'm sorry. I'm not saying that. And I don't pay. You see, you're just a good one. I mean, chassis drivers, leading on with the Mokasa video not too ago. 96.9. We're not your guy.

Emma, I mean, winning why you knew. 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
1: Say, Pompano.

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Inspector Osei. So what do you say? 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Police in here.

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I was saying, so mommy said, I go FM 96.9. You're all the social media platforms.

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I

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more.

0: Otago FM.
1: Yes, and some that say at the amount a private legal practitioner, Yira Abraham Amaliba, and now or they and some out to ya watch I say, and they a Kamia Kwakwa say NPP Amanu Kun and Yama Bibro Majita for no. I say, Oma, you omu de a free mu empocracy NPP Amanu Kunema and Yama Bibro, Oma, you omu de a siege and a woman, a dear Bakupa, Motaika Saboswa, Nan ya Yakuni and I DHA, a demonstration. Nina eye democracy under attack nano ya wada NPP amani ukune bwa mwade ede sheso ene mayira Abraham Amaliba edesa ensemi etuja.
2: That is their reason when they went to the Supreme Court talked about selective justice that because some judges have been assigned cases Abba Efia Sewa Botwe was assigned, she alone was handling all the cases of people who were being prosecuted by the NPP. Would we say that she's engaged in selective justice or she's a judge who didn't abide by the rules? And when you were asking Abiyagba, and he said we shouldn't go back, wasn't it Bob Marley who told us, you can never know where you are going unless you know where you are coming from? You are saying the standards have fallen. If you say standards have fallen, and we look back to when you were in power and we saw that you were at ground zero, you didn't even come close to what is happening. Don't you have the right to go back? Again, he who comes to equity must come with clean hands. If it were UP that were raising these matters, then you can say, oh, they have never come to power. So, but you, Apia Stadium, was put on, dumped into a bucket of a pickup and drove all the way to Accra because he said something against Nana Akufo-Addo. But let's also look at the comments of these people that they are saying that freedom of speech. No? Let's go me. When you say that a president has had sex with a daughter, is that free speech? Is that free speech? No, you tell me. Is that free speech? Is that a kind of free speech? So as soon as it is said that Dr. Bahumba Mian had sex with the stepmother, is that free speech? Is that free speech? Why? You instead of it to rein your people in, rein them in. Tell them that we don't do that. We don't do that. And Yaba has always been on set, saying that where is your 133? 133. Who has ever caught him for that? Where is your, you know that? Where is your, this is what we want. These are the constructive criticisms. And Yaba will say, where is your one job, three people? Where is it? That is that. Let them arrest Ahiaba for that. And I, Abraham Alba, will come to his defense. I'll tell all the MPP lawyers to not to defend him. I'll defend him. That is what we want. And so when you are called to prove that statement you made, then people who are measured in their daily life, they are, I don't know why MPP, when they come collectively, they become a nuisance. But in their individual life, they are nice people who come and be defending that. How can you defend that? How can you defend that? Have you ever seen me attacking Baumia and saying that I heard Baumia is engaging anal sex? The kinds of words, language, coming from the people who have been arrested is to sanitize all of us. False publication. If you think what you have said is true, come and prove it. The day that they are able to prove what they are saying, or what I have said now, if I were to go to court, they'll walk free. They'll walk free. So come and prove your publication. Is that difficult to understand? Ahiaba will not say those things. But why would he be defending people who say those things? Don't they have elders in the party? Don't MPP have elders in the party to tell the people, oh, no, this is not the right thing to do? Ago
1: FM. Now, Yira Abraham Amaliba, Edward is so and our Chese. A idea, nano ya wada NPP demonstration, what is share so no. 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present petition na afedi security Yera Abraham Amaliba, then Sema Obomade, Editu Jani.
2: What do they expect? What do they expect on the day they chose to do the demonstration? What do they expect? Have you ever gone to a funeral house? And when you go there, are the people busy mourning their dead person or they are busy receiving visitors? They were visitors at the Flaxer House. They chose a particular day, so they must be ready for the consequences that follow about that day. Do they understand? This is home sense. People are mourning. You chose that same day to go and present your petition. And you say somebody higher than Nanaya. Even Nanaya Jantua, they should have sent a cleaner from that office. I'm saying that. Security man attempted to receive the director of cleaners at the Flaxer House. You chose a day that everybody was at the funeral grounds. You chose that day. And you think that everybody must wait for you to come before they start their funeral? Afanyo, Nana Yajantua is a senior presidential staffer. You know his equivalent is either a minister or a deputy minister. So if they have brought John Jinapo to take it as a minister, they won't say anything. Or if they have brought who is a deputy in this government, they won't say anything. But Nanaya is the person of Nanaya Jantua that they didn't like, to be frank. So for him to say that, Afanyo Makin said indifference, or what did he say? With respect, Abba. Even on this table, if I want to insult Ahiagba, my good friend Ahiagba, the next one, Baba. This is the most hogwash demonstration I have ever encountered us. Was because the issues, and let's talk about the issues. Mm. The issues raised are not issues that call for demonstration. There are avenues to address them. And that's why I call it hogwash. But sometimes I think that we should be leading with the MPP, and most people can't see what I'm seeing. Opposition blues. When you have been in government, particularly a government that thought that it will never go into a position, you know, some of the people will never hand over. When such a party goes into position, it is difficult to then operate within the opposition. They still feel, sometimes they smell the coffee, they smell the power, and still think that they are in power. And so when you see their actions, it's all tilted towards, don't you know that we are who we are? But you've forgotten that you are in opposition now, and you must play according to the rules in opposition. Ago
1: FM. And yeah, we see Yera Abraham Amaliba or no private legal practitioner. Nesem and now ye de asumo. Na ya to aso e de amount yera Richard Ahiagba or no NPP director of communications. No no so e de a tuja what I say. A man for a keka can say baby say I and the pakro be receive a petition no a kamia kwa kwa se rapen yo market any was but that's head people a man you kuno and then was some watch and say hey said the amount for a keka common send baby wa montes and yes and it's ye and the pakro no baba ji and as I say yeah why and kwa baba geno om woman issue be our who name woman a dear baku yom can say pa oh what pass it got a mom penny joe dramani mahama any God of food now yet say nana say democracy and what under attack no and no and as one bomb they have once no mut be ka nan ye oh be a dear then see a send ben their coso and ye when the action is any money na simon penny bomb the end no to mubi nan ye na who sin Ukrainian democracy the said your mom who no and yes added and same way and yeah Richard and Yagba edit to ja
0: The other issue, which was the presentation, we will not choose for the president. He has the right to choose whoever he wants to represent him. But the point, again, in defense of the honorable minority leader, it was a collective decision that says that, look, these matters are high-ranking matters. These matters go to the heart of the very democracy. This goes to the heart of why President Mahama is the president of this country. It is true democracy. And so it is not a matter to be treated anyhow. There's nothing wrong. And we haven't, what has happened is what we're talking about. Because if you tell me to engage in that, I'll tell you the president should come. Is that a reality? Is that something that can be done? The situation is up and gone. So who they brought is who we're talking about, because that was what the response was to. They brought my sister, Naraya Jantua. There was nothing in what the minority leader presented yesterday that was purported to denigrate her. It was to highlight that we, in our view, believe that democracy is such an important matter. It may not be important to any other person, but for us, it's important to the extent that the president ought to have attached that same importance in delegating who comes to take it. And so to that extent, we feel that the president has not elevated the issue to the pedestal we thought that it merited, because I make this point, President Mahama won't be the president of this country but for democracy. So ought to be respected. And so if that is the matter, then we expect that you associate that level of importance to it. It is not a bananaya, but it's about the issue, the government of the issue, the extent that we think that that matter ought to be elevated by the delegation. We think that it didn't accord it the appropriate, importance.
3: Okay.
0: I mean, in protocol, if a president of a country is visiting Ghana, you don't just send anybody to go and receive the person. It's symbolic. It will not mean anything, but it's symbolic that you accord the same respect to the person. A vice president, if it's a diplomat, you know who to send. And as a statecraft, the Jubilee House is aware.
3: Okay.
0: And so to delegate somebody, which in our mind makes us feel that, so this whole issue, the government is not taking it importantly. And mind you, the treatments and the matters that we have complained have happened and have continued. We have complained and no action has come. These matters have not been responded to. And so for us to then take the next step in a democracy to say that we'll go out there and vent our displeasure as constitution allows, and then the president sends somebody, in our view, that makes little the issue, we feel that we will not take it lightly. We wanted to make that point. So it's unfortunate that it was Nanaya who was at the receiving end of this matter, but it has nothing to do with her. It was for us to make the point in protest to how we felt that the president had treated this concern, which we feel is important. It goes to the heart of our democracy, the essence of why President Mahama is the president of the republic, and he ought not to have treated it just like any ordinary issue, but attached a very high importance to it and designate somebody to receive it that reflect that I pay particular attention to this matter. So I receive your petition and we'll take a look at it, see what we can do to guide our democracy forward. Ago
1: FM. Now you are rich today, Agba. That's what this episode of what you say. Or Sanam or Tama for a car, and I guess it, and then say, come on, what the I trade, Nanya, Nipama, Kuma, Kuma, Tree, a quo, or Boas, a quo, you see, Nick, and say, come on, what the I tremble, what the idea, yea, yea, Nanya, me, yea, yea, eh, be a car, if ye da, me, and that could sit out, join the Muho quality, and commit me, or what the other watcher say. And also, Mufiti and Nan, or Mosha, I can say, I guess it, Nana, come on, so may you with you, didn't I say? Or more, no matter, I see, I planned it at Omo ma dwe ho da hu ne se sa da ne de kwaye a ne ga na fo beti ase mampani benya bre ne sa ne mani na omo ma hu ne se na so ma ti bi se se bia ye beka se de se ke twen e ma 848 heroes de bobade a ye yo mu de ni wie na se ka sa na pepepe do no so che se Nina, eh, a dear who here, pepper, where dear who here, Jay will be, or no, be so dear who here, Jay way. It's a see, I guess it now, yes, a comoyeno, and not pepper, and a moyeno.
0: I guess if that we organize that demonstration. I've heard people, and my brother also expressed that view that it appears insensitive. I don't disagree. I agree to the extent that it's a solemn day. People wanted to remember the death of those Ghanaians who were in service to the country. I think that it's important to solemnize that day. And so people who make that point, I take it on board. And what I want to say is that we did not organize that demonstration unaware of how solemn the day was, except that we hold the view that the two are not mutually exclusive. In our view, the two are mutually inclusive because we saw that our country is trending in a certain direction that is dangerous. In our sub-region, you see Ghana as evidence that democracy can't work. We hold a certain place in a democratic conversations in Africa. In this fourth wave of democratization, where we're led even by Benin, and you saw even recently Benin slipping back and things like that, Ghana has stood tall in the conversation when you're talking about democracy in Africa. Now, when in a period you see that democracy sliding, things happening that could lead to its inevitable reversal, and you want to defend that, it is not child's play. It is all we have. Let anybody tell me what Ghana's claim to fame is now, today, apart from our democracy. It's central. It is what we must protect and bequeath to our children. So if there is anything going to jeopardize that democracy, we have every right to defend it. And our being on the street yesterday is constitutional. It's a solemn responsibility we have to ourselves and posterity. That cannot be treated as though it's nothing. We're just not there on the street yesterday because MPP invented democracy demonstrations. No, it is constitutional. So when we are exercising a constitutional right in defense of our constitution, if we're exercising a constitutional right in defense of our democracy, nobody has the right to demean that exercise and say that as for that one is not important. You cannot say that. If you are saying that, then what you are doing is to minimize your point to tell me that it's important for me to solemnize yesterday, but then you are telling me that the solemn responsibility we have to our posterity, that is not important. You cannot achieve both. That's why we take the position that we can walk and chew gum at the same time. The two events are mutually inclusive. The outcomes are the same. We are protecting our country. We are celebrating our heroes. They are not separate matters. I don't want to go into the other instances of, oh, this person was there, this happened in the past, and all of that. But we need to be clear-eyed about what is happening. Mm-hmm. If you don't put premium on what exercise we did, constitutional exercise as citizens in a democracy that must participate constructively. And it was peaceful demonstration. It was peaceful demonstration. And so if anybody goes about to say that, oh, as for that, it appears like a waste of time, the person doesn't appear. Ago
1: FM. Now, the crowd who ever named 71 or what I say, I did about where Ty had a pass who be or why not. Ebi ore ne shabra bwase ne ne abrabo ne kwoda ni mase ba kwa di kan anase ebi aba ko beto no ne sa ne ma ne ma no chese he se ebi aba ka si ai we kura me ne ne tena class we kura ma chere na de o we 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
0: In a democracy where demonstration is legitimate, is constitutional, to describe it as useless, it makes me wonder if he actually understands what the issues are. You can disagree with the matter without being excessive the way he has been. Now, he talked about the minority leader in ways that are derogatory, and I don't think that is acceptable. I won't talk about him like that, so I don't see that it's right for him to talk about the minority leader in the manner that he did. If he's your junior, so what? If you're a junior, so what? If you inspire him to get into politics, so what? So what? There's no point there to be made. Do you want to say that President Mahama doesn't have seniors? He's the president of the country. What does that mean? So I don't see the wisdom in that point. Now, number two, about Honorable Apanjo Martin, he says that he slapped the police officer. Complete fallacy. Fabrication. It's a lie. He knows. It's not true. I was standing right there. Police, the investigation was done. Is there any record to suggest that what position is affirming has been proven? I was right there. And we've talked about this matter ad nauseum. That, look, it's not true. So to go about repeating that is to just clearly just say, I don't like that political party, or I've left that political party, so all I'm going to do is to demonize it. It does not contribute to the value of political discussion we want to have this morning. I don't think that that's how we want to go. So respectfully, I disagree with him, and I just say that let's calm down and have a conversation. I think that we need to begin to benchmark our conversations in this country. This whole business of going back and citing things and doing that as a basis to justify happenings today, I think that is not progressive. Because really, if we want to engage in that, the country suffers. Because what that is going to do is that tomorrow, what is happening today will become the benchmark for tomorrow's happening. And that will be a different political party looking behind and saying that what we are doing relative to what was done yesterday, we think that we haven't done any wrong. And in fact, the general conversation will not be about what is happening today that we need to improve. It will be about what happened yesterday that Ghanaians have given verdict on in the process having to change a government. Then we litigate that as a basis to guide our way forward. I think that that is regressive rather than progressive. So that also I want to put on record.
1: And the OTA Director of Communication said the NPP Emmanuel Kuno Yera Richard Ahiagba. Now you hear yes some cracker at the Amao Deputy Director of Communications at the United Party UP Yera Ebo Backman and now or they are to ya watch I say. And they a Kamia Kwakwaya said the best were gonna have be NPP Emmanuel Kuno Ede or Manuba to be Akahon Sema Hudua and then Yasam Ketua say a Fersika Semuho say a Fuwa who say yet dear crop the best were gonna ha name woman a dear Bakwano or Bekache NPP Emmanuel Kuno I want a much woman to say. Say and they dear NDC Emmanuel Kuno a ye ebu or minus or many jehua what the omoboma dea na a ye encarnate finance minister Ira Keno Furiata. Omo bade hwe so beti bidia ba bedru gada ha na afi ensemisa ani emuaye bi ehuhia no gana fo ensa atimi aka.
3: And let me tell you this, one of the major cornerstones of our democracy is accountability. So if people have engaged in things that were inimical to this country and they are being asked to account for their leadership or they were still worship, should that be a problem? For demonstration, that Fenyo Makin is a wound to me, has done nothing, he's in prison, he's a political prisoner. Why should we allow people, in the name of politics, you join a political party, all of a sudden, you're a special Ghanaian? And these are the things we need to call MPP out on. We need to let them know this democracy under this government is far better than the democracy. I was talking about dictatorship. My God, Lakufado and President Mahama, dictatorship. Sometimes you have to control yourself. If you are speaking about these people, my former party people, if you are speaking about them. So this issue of, I was talking about the accountability. Where is Kedo Furata? A political party, your finance minister has run away. You are not ashamed of it. You are still talking. Your former finance minister, your president's own brother has run away. After serving this country for 7 years, come and account for your stewardship. You have run away and your political party are still talking. You see, The reason why politicians do the things they do is that they know they can misbehave, they can loot, they can steal, they know they can mismanage the economy, but Ghanaians will always bring them back. So when they are doing it, they don't care. But given MPP's own record in terms of the economy, in terms of corruption, and they are talking about nolle prosequi. Now let me say this. If MPP indeed had strong evidence against those they took to court, and after 8 years they could not secure any conviction, then I wonder the kind of attorney general they had. Then it's a big time failure. They failed Ghanaians big time. That you thought people had serious issues. You have strong evidence against them. You took them to court 8 years. You could not secure conviction. Then we're not talking about it. Now, if on the other hand, if they did not have any strong evidence, but they took the people to court just to frustrate them, then it wasn't a persecution, it was a political persecution. That is why I will be very angry at this government if after 8 years we don't see people behind bars, like people paying the money they've looted from this country. So, this, as I said, the whole demonstration, come on, and they were talking about numbers. Me, Solomon Owusu, Hobson, and others, we can do demonstration in a week's time. You get about 10 times this number. Demonstration, you see, the cost, the economic cost of demonstration and the security costs, unnecessary things. They should have joined us. I was even expecting the former president to be part of yesterday's ceremony. I mean, we are building a nation, we are not building a political party, but see, because I have been a member of MPP, let me tell you the philosophy of MPP. And this is the philosophy of the party. And this philosophy was made known by my own uncle, BJ Darucha, when Alan, at a point, wanted to leave the party. He wrote to the party and said, Alan, if you put national interests and party interest here, Alan will choose national interest. Such a person should not be allowed in the party. So MPP philosophy is the party first, Ghana second. So we are dealing with people who don't care. Other than that, they should have been there yesterday because it was a national program for all of us. Mm. So these are the people we are talking about. So let's ignore them. Let's push it. This country, I will urge this government to stay focused. Attorney General, please, let's not waste time. We don't have time. All those who have looted this country, have plundered this country, and you have to account for their for whatever they did. Please, let's do things fast. The tribunals, let's put them in place very quickly so that we can prosecute those people. If you have not done anything, you go home. But if you've done something, either you pay, you go to prison, or both. And that is how we need to build this country.
1: 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Etienne Hosem, I don't know, and yeah, UTA, Deputy Director of Communications, the man, United Party, UP, Yera, Ebo Bachman, Nesem, I don't know, and also, and Yejna, Nyadi, a Yapram, Tubekasiano, Yadinina, Abba, Nevi, Esinam, Agbo, Agbe, Toffee, Amy, dear, sorry, so, na after church, Jume, the Atraso, Eddie, Amount, DJ, Icon, Wadaroma, Nevi, Ubo, Lumba, and Yaman, Sron Casa, Manyaman, and more. Let the music flow. Yes, for a while.
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1: Now Chimu
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1: Now my inna dear who bought DJ icon. Anna.
2: Yeah.
1: 0544-444-945.
2: Yeah.
1: 0544-444-945. 0576-223324. 0576-223324.
2: Yeah, yeah.
1: Then I'll quite sorry. We see ya when the channel and then every year.

0: Onse test messages ne ba but you see ade ye gefre no I call na ye genye test message you see akwa asore free feeda ye nuanom kramofuo no ekɔ mosque ko sorry Allah ha assalamu alaikum wa alaikum 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0576 223324 0576 223324 Let's know your word, man. After church. Hello.
1: Hello.
0: After church.
1: After church.
0: Now, what you said, the Monsieur Aini? Monsieur Aini.
1: After church.
0: Okay.
2: Love be dying.
0: Love be dying. Love be dying. Love be dying. Love be dying. Love be dying. Love be dying. Love be dying. Love be dying. Love be dying. Love be dying. Love be dying. Love be dying. Love be dying. Love be dying. Love be dying. Love be dying. Love be dying. Love be dying. Love be dying. Love be dying. Love be dying. Love be dying. Love be dying. Love be dying. Love be dying. Love be dying. Love be dying. Love be dying. Love be dying. Love be dying. Love be dying. Love be dying. Love be dying. Love be dying. Love be dying. Love be dying. Love be dying. Love be dying. Love be dying. Love be dying. Love be dying. Love be dying. Love be dying. Love be dying. Love be dying. Love be dying. Love be dying. Love be dying. Love be dying. Love be dying. Love be dying. Love be dying. Love be dying. Love be dying. Love be dying. Love be dying. Love be dying. Love be dying. Love be dying. Love be d

0: 0544449455. After church.
1: After church.
0: Now what you said, dear Miss Yaini, after church.
1: After church. Dear Miss Yaini.
0: Medafu Ben and Akasafi.
1: Princess. Because I free for everybody.
0: Princess Kwasore.
1: I tell me Kwasore, Assemblies of God.
0: Assemblies, what you are saying?
1: What you say?
0: Assemblies of God, much you are saying. Much you are saying, well, sorry. Assemblies of God, much you are saying.
2: Good afternoon. Good afternoon.
0: Hey, Assemblies, much you are good afternoon. Oh. Sorry, Moko, sorry. Assemblies of God, much you are saying. DJ Icon and Crawford the Bird Man. Icon. After church. Made of Ubain in Akasafi.
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0: Ruma Four, it's your young son. 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
0: yo won nyina jo so da sipa nyame sha after check
5: ye mi sha ene
0: mafia
5: ba sha ene
0: mpombo ko de
5: Yes,
0: I do not say. Adam. Say, say, would you SD and now would true faith?
5: Not so I say.
0: What say?
5: Not so I say.
0: And run in America. And run, no call true faith and no call SD.
5: My friend to me will shake
0: a crack. Ah, okay. Then run the one call, baby.
5: But say, baby.
0: Ah, okay. It's the same father when I'm out.
5: Don't
0: move
5: there.
0: Mafia, then I will mind every
5: But oh, Johanny, it's you do. It is a moon, you know. I saw you for my. This is a very annoying one. Now I say, Made a member in the morning, the morning, and also. Amen.
0: Amen. Mafia, beside your mother for me, sir.
5: Lady can come on my happy Sunday pass at you.
0: Did I say?
5: Messiah, myself, Lady myself, and I con. Now, Michel, mammy, the one, and I'm papa. Now, you're from my singer. Michel will be out with you away from my way.
0: You wouldn't yard your soda supper and your coupon shrow. Yeah, what will be chem so far? Inform my this will be we are no Kumna was saying. Oh,
6: yeah,
0: did you also buy no or buy any unquani and animal so? You after chair, okay, okay, 0544449455. Ben, you'll be the judge. Hey, DJ Icon. After church.
7: After church.
0: Now what you said, the mission any after church.
7: The mission any.
0: Me da fu bin na ka se fi hin.
7: Really Steven yabwa.
0: Steven ka se fi hin.
7: Forever.
0: Steven kwa sorry.
7: Yes.
0: See as much as say.
7: Hallelujah.
0: Hallelujah. Hey, Steve, already you know an ordinary. My name called for Manabra Beam, Wadaruma. After church, Mammy, I saw
8: Papa.
0: Did this an important book,
8: dear?
0: Yanko Pardom, yes, you are happy, and when you're on Kenya, me. Yo, Mammy, then I will see you on the channel every day.
8: Jeremiah 29:11.
0: Odifo Jeremiah, enwoma no. 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
8: Amen.
0: Yo, mammy, beside your mother for me, sir. Lady,
8: come, my DJ, uncle. That's also, you know, uncle, my brother, uncle. Oh, did that. That's also, me, and uncle, my boy, here for you now. And your boy, my friend,
0: you know. Yo, you're not just so that's a power, mammy, I say, I mean, show. After church.
9: You're missing.
0: Better for being an acaso for him.
9: Maybe the governor can imagine the defensive and poker safety.
0: Yo, governor, I'm sorry,
9: but
0: you're
9: the council of the poor.
0: I'm sorry, Bay.
9: Mozama Disco Christian Church.
0: Mozama, what you are saying?
9: The chairman Lamento.
0: What say?
9: Malamito.
0: And where Hebrew Casa Nadine?
9: By the way,
0: Hebrew Casa Nadine. Oh, okay. Now what just to say?
9: Niao das.
0: Okay. Yo. And then I will see you on the channel every day.
9: Oh, I'll let you know.
0: Okay. Amen. Yo, kwabena bi sa anyuma do for me se.
9: Ba jo mi ti ame ma mi o mi. Ana mi boss. Ana wa o.
0: Me da se, na mi sha pa. Kwabi. No so dia dia ba. Hello. Yen esa si say two si say enye two sure or say aka frere for me no near different as si 0544449455 and 0576223324 after church.
10: Let me say any.
0: Me da fu be ni na ka se fe hin.
10: Ata me de we fi nkoko.
0: Ba jo say frere say.
10: Rita.
0: Okay, Rita kwa sorry we.
10: Because
0: I'm Rock Pentecostal. Okay. Rock Pentecostal, what you are
10: saying? Holy Ghost.
0: Praise God.
10: Fire.
0: Holy Ghost. What's it? What you are Holy Ghost?
10: Pastor, I'm Holy Ghost.
0: Okay. Holy Ghost.
10: Fire.
0: Okay. Marita, then I'll see you on the channel every day.
10: Proverbs chapter
0: 2 verse 10 to 13. Mebusem etimienu enchema ye du kosi dumiansa. 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I said, I don't know, Papa Show. So, na in Tiasia, Abo, who buying? Na a you a free bonnet quamu. 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I said, ne onipa a or can in some acontun chiho. A free one a would ja a quantin and neho. Quantanti sum a quant swano a home. One a one a knee. J bonne ye ho wo di bonne akontonchi sem ho ahurisie. Amen. 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
10: pa je mi bi san yo ma mo amu si do woni na
0: era se
10: DJ bon seven so
0: ojo so era se pa
10: Luke 2:1
0: o se na eba se nanumu no mrabi free kaisare augusto nchem by se one kind we are se fo nyina enchre won din. Amen. Yo. Ajadan bisan mado for me sir.
11: Yo, bedamase. I go for the size. Yeah, ma. Ya mi shrabo. 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
0: Bedase.
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0: Bedase.
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0: Yo. What did you know? Just said that's a fine. I mean, show. It's the end for friending. You know, see, you're then a text message and answer WhatsApp message. Now for 0544 0544-944-945 0544-445 na yen ken kaino ebrepem emfa emma osisi ya.

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